0: 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You're on Mario Courtney Lopez, keeping the music coming your way as we get ready for today's pop culture pop quiz. What are we playing today, Frazier?
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1: Y'all, tomorrow, Courtney Lopez. Time for another pop culture pop quiz. Today, playing Name That Tune, inspired by all the kiddos heading back to school. As always, 1 point for the song title, 1 point for the artist. 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
3: By the way, got a school email last week. Didn't even read it. Would not read it.
4: This is why your kids don't do homework, by the way. They see that. And they go, oh, we don't have to do this.
3: No, I will read it when I am ready.
4: When do they go back?
3: The 18th.
4: Oh, you got time.
3: I still have time.
4: Yeah, you got time.
3: Don't do that yet.
4: You can do it the night before. Here we go. Hands on buzzers. These are songs that in some way are going to be related to school. Blah, blah, blah. Here we go. Did you hit it?
3: Yes.
1: That was an accident.
3: No, he hit it.
4: You did hit it. I didn't even hear it, and I know you hit it.
1: Alice Cooper.
4: That is correct. Song title?
1: I was pretty good on Alice Cooper.
3: Hold on.
1: I'm getting my side title. I know it's something. So hold on.
4: Four.
1: School's.
4: Three. Two.
1: You got school's in.
4: Incorrect.
1: Damn.
3: School's out for summer.
4: Incorrect. School's out.
1: Oh, I said school's in, school's out. Damn, I knew it was going to
4: I'll
1: close.
4: Give you both a prop. How about that?
3: I don't
4: both
3: want a prop.
1: No, I get a point for Alice Cooper.
4: Well, yeah, but you also get a prop.
3: I'll give you both.
4: All right, fine. She rejected the prop. Do you want your prop?
1: Okay. Yes, of course.
4: All right, he wants it. This one's more of resisting going back to school, I think.
1: Yeah!
4: Mario.
1: Beastie Boys.
4: Yes.
1: Fight for your right to party.
4: That is correct.
3: This is all his time.
1: I think it's pretty good. I got them both quick.
4: Three.
3: That's because this is your time.
4: Three and a prop to zero. Prop was rejected by Cordo. One more in this round. Here we go.
1: DJ Jazzy Jeff and Fresh Prince.
4: That is correct.
1: Parents just don't understand.
4: It is five and a prop
1: to
4: zero.
1: Come on, I should get super props for the speed.
4: Five and a prop to zero. We're going to take a break, come back, and do another.
2: More Mario Lopez coming up.
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1: Round two, name that tune. Mario Courtney Lopez here trying to guess back-to-school inspired songs. The score is 5-0. I am winning right now.
2: Nerd, loves school.
1: I am annihilating my wife the way Jonah Hill would annihilate anyone that steps to him.
2: And self-proclaimed.
1: Yes, just one in this round. Let's get our hands on the buzzers.
2: Here we go. Mario.
1: Seriously, the speed in which I get these is very impressive.
3: I knew that one, but...
1: Jackson 5, ABC.
2: That is correct. Do you want to know how quickly you got that?
1: How quick?
2: 0.97 seconds.
1: All of them I've gotten, I think, under a second.
2: 0.97
1: seconds. Pretty good,
2: seconds.
1: Honey. Come on. All right.
2: It is 7-0. We're going to play some music, come back and do another. I've been

0: Mix 93.1. I'm Mario Courtney Lopez in the middle of a game of Name That Tune. Back to School's theme song scores 7 and a prop to 0. One song in this round. Let's go.
1: And as the music was playing, Mario's over there complimenting himself, going, unbelievable how great this was.
0: Unbelievable.
1: How quickly I'm getting them. Unbelievable. Here we go. Just one in this round.

0: hold on.
1: Are there lyrics?
0: No, hold on.
2: Yeah, eventually.
0: Oh, wow, man. That's a... Wait a second, man. What do you think the teacher's going to look like this year?
3: I'm so mad at myself. Motley Crue, Hot for Teacher.
2: Incorrect on the band. Title is correct.
3: It's not Motley Crue.
2: Incorrect on the band.
3: Wow.
2: So it is 8 and a prop to 0. Courtney.
3: Wow.
2: Would you like to guess the band?
1: Def Leppard.
2: Incorrect.
3: Van Halen.
2: Some would call them Van H. Allen. It's Van Halen.
3: Yeah, I knew it was Van Halen afterwards. So why did I say it? Dang it.
1: That is because you spaced it out with the H period. Allen.
2: Don't blame
4: me.
1: Yeah. That. Come on.
2: It is 8 and a prop to 0 still. We're going to play some music, come back, and wrap this up. Lonely.

0: 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Final round of Name That Tune. What up, Mario and Courtney Lopez here, battling it out, trying to guess back-to-school inspired songs. 8 in a prop to 0. Let's get our hands on the buzzers and wrap this up.
1: Mario is winning.
0: Mm-hmm. One of my best ever.
1: Here we go. That last one, though,
0: I never heard
1: it
0: that.
1: It was not as quick. No. It took you over a minute and 8 seconds.
0: I was not familiar with that intro. I've never heard
1: prior
0: that
1: prior to that, you were galloping. Hitting like less than a second.
0: Yeah, it's crazy.
1: But here we go. Here. 3 left. Woo!
0: That's Motley Crue.
1: Correct.
0: That's Smoking in the Boys Room.
1: That is correct.
0: Dang, come on, honey.
2: Good for you.
1: 10 and a prop to 0. There are 2 left. Here we go.
0: Pink Floyd, The Wall.
1: That is correct. 12.
2: Wow. What does that have to do with school?
0: We don't need no education.
2: Oh, got it.
0: Dang. Honestly, you guys, this is really impressive.
1: 12 and a prop. 12 and a prop to 0. There's 1 left.
0: Okay.
1: This one will be worth 26 points for each thing.

0: The Ramones.
1: Ramones is correct.
0: Rock and Roll High School.
1: That is correct.
2: God, can we just like...
1: Mario wins.
2: Thank you. Just
0: come on. I mean, honestly. Honestly, people. For someone who sucks at math, this was pretty good.
1: Mario wins. Let's see. 54. Yeah, 54 and a prop to zero.
0: I got those pretty quick, honey. I'm sorry.
2: You don't need to be sorry.
3: Mario Lopez will be right back.
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1: Alvaro Courtney Lopez, my wife, getting ready to share something fresh in Cordo's Corner. What are we talking about today, honey?
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2: 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A little shady. 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
1: Got Mario and Courtney Lopez making a quick pit stop in the Porto's corner for a helpful tip or two. What do you got, honey?
2: So it's a bit of a shady parenting hack. Oh. I'm like the queen of shady parenting.
1: Yes, you are.
2: So anytime your kid sees a new toy online and starts asking for it, have them show it to you on the phone or tablet and then just tell them it's AI. It's not real. 9 times out of 10, they'll just accept it and move on disappointedly. But they'll move on to something new.
1: That's a great hack, unless their friend already has the toy, and then you can be like, ugh, that's a knockoff. It doesn't even exist. They got a booty version.
2: True.
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1: Mario Courtney Lopez. 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Oh.
2: Well, a naked man surviving a jump from the Brooklyn Bridge and is now facing charges. 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
1: Right, exactly.
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1: 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Love hearing from you. Questions, comments, jokes, random thoughts, whatever you got. Been digging through our mentions. Back to see what's on your mind next.

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1: 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Questions, comments, random thoughts, whatever you got. We love hearing from you. Who's this one from, honey?
2: This is from at Zoltan Comedy, and he said, what if Netflix is funding all these murders just for the documentaries? Like, what if they're just, like, murdering people?
1: Well, not necessarily doing the murders, but maybe providing the resources. No, it's obviously not true. Very, very funny, though. Man, they do nail a good documentary. What was the last one we saw that was wild? There was no murder involved.
3: The shipwreck one, right?
1: Well, Shipwreck was great, but also...
2: No, the Toxic Love Triangle.
1: Toxic Love Story, that's what it was.
3: Oh, yeah, I saw the preview for that.
1: There was no murder involved, but boy, they are all just nuts. And that is worth checking out.
4: More Mario Lopez, next.
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0: Mix 93.1. You're on Mario and Courtney Lopez with some quick buzz for you. Taylor Sheridan's action-packed series Lioness has returned for a new season and is already a massive hit worldwide. Show follows the CIA's Lioness program and its operatives as they navigate complex missions and personal traumas. It stars Zoe Saldana. It's got a really cool cast, too. The series has quickly become the top show on Paramount Plus after its season 3 debut. High viewership and critical acclaim, too. Fourth season seems likely, promising more action and drama. Honey, we watch all of Taylor Sheridan's shows.
1: We don't watch this.
0: We haven't seen
2: it. I've seen it. It's amazing.
0: We got to get into this. Can we do this next?
1: Yes, absolutely.
0: Okay, it's on.

0: just might. Mix 93.1. You're on Mauro Courtney Lopez. Phil Collins revealing he came close to death in 2024 as a result of his alcohol issues. He told the Sunday Times that he stopped drinking after a previous health alert in 2012. However, he started again in 2023, and it landed him in the hospital. He said his kidneys were failing and added, "My organs were just seizing up." He also revealed that people were visiting him to say their goodbyes, but he doesn't recall any of it. Despite the scare, he says he's much healthier now and he hasn't had a drink since. That's great to hear, and I had no idea. Wow. And he had a 12-year hiatus and then for some reason picked it back up.
1: It just shows you your organs just, they're tired. They don't want it, even with a break.
0: Right.
2: More Mario Lopez coming up.
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1: let's do
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1: Mario Lopez here, getting close to the end of our radio fun. Just one last thing to get to, plus probably enough time to play a request or two before I get out of here. So if you got a song you want to hear, hit me

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1: You're on Mario Courtney Lopez. Almost the end of our radio fun. But before we go, we got to get to one last thing. A new survey found that over half of adults say maintaining friendships feels like a second job, with many spending more than a half hour a day texting, checking in, and making plans. Nearly half say they're exhausted from doing most of the work to stay connected, while others wish friends would make more of an effort to keep in touch. This is so relatable. Study also found that while three quarters of people believe friendships give life purpose and meaning, hobbies, exercise, busy schedules often take priority. The survey also found that the average person has eight friends, but only four are considered truly close. Especially if you have kids, between your schedule, their schedule, it's hard. You have to make a real effort and schedule it, because it just doesn't happen.
2: No, it's exhausting and it's too much. And I love all my friends.
1: Yeah,
2: especially
1: it has nothing to do with your love or your friends.
2: The ones who live across the country, across, you know, on the other side, on the East Coast, like, they know I love them, even though we don't talk all the time. But it's just too hard.
3: Like, I have friends who live in England, so it's like we have to schedule times to talk because, like, the time difference is too crazy.
1: But if they're real friends, they'll understand.
4: More Mario Lopez coming up.
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0: 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I'm Mario Courtney Lopez. Back to school creeping up on us. 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

0: 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Mario Courtney Lopez here letting you know that we got your chance to see the Backstreet Boys at the Sphere in Vegas. 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
1: 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Until then, this is Mario and Courtney Lopez saying night-night. 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
1: Hey, it's Shannon O jumping in. As we are approaching back to school season, do you have any idea how much time parents spend in the car during the school year? Do you want to know? Because I have a number for you. It's coming up in 6 minutes.

0: 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I know every single parent is a little excited, but also a little bit dreading the fact that back to school is coming up here. Hey, it's Shannon O. Just driving kids to and from school activities take parents on average 38 minutes a day. Now that adds up to 7,000 minutes each year. That equates to 15 8-hour work days spent in the car during that 180-day school year. So what are you listening to during that time? You got any podcast recommendations, some music that you always jam when your kids are in the car? I'd love to hear your tips so that way all the parents can make it through this year. Let me know using the TalkBack feature.
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12: 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I hate you, I hate you, I

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You can find us on Instagram at Mix 93.1. Just in case nobody's ever told you, it's totally okay to second guess your career choice. Hey, it's Shannon L. In fact, it's totally okay to change careers too. Most people that do change to one of these jobs. I'll get that coming your way in the next 10 minutes.

0: This is Mix 93.1, the Pioneer Valley's hit music. How are we supposed to know what to do with the rest of our lives at age 18 or even after graduating college? Hey, it's Shannon O. Well, that's why career changes are more popular now, more than ever, honestly. And a lot of people that are changing careers are switching to become a real estate agent, a notary, a firefighter, a therapist, or a pilot. Those are the top jobs people are switching to. And Nikki's calling in. Your husband, currently an accountant, but he's actually going to become one of those things.
1: He's actually going to school and he works part-time as a firefighter.
0: That's awesome. So from mathematician to fighting fires, quite the change-up for him. Thanks for calling in, Nikki. Have you ever changed careers? How did it work out for you? Hit that talkback mic to let me know.
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If you're looking to break into the podcast game and you have no clue where to start, you can actually just go to the free iHeartRadio app and they list the top podcasts that people are listening to right now, including Hey Jonas from the Jonas Brothers, Betrayal Weekly, and then Crime Junkie. A couple of great ones for you to start off

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You can find us on Instagram at Mix 93.1. It's 2026, and I think it's totally okay to go to TikTok for your marriage advice. Hey, it's Shannon O. Mainly because it's coming from other experienced people. In fact, there's one video that's asking for your most unhinged marriage hacks. Some of these are pretty good. I'll share them with you coming up in the next 6 minutes.

0: This is Mix 93.1. All right, Taylor, take note. Hey, it's Shannon O. A couple of people are chiming in on this video that's asking for the most unhinged marriage hacks. And I feel like going to TikTok for relationship advice might be the play. Because some of the people listed things like, I Zelle request money from my husband for any minor inconvenience. This is genius. Forget to start the dishwasher. That's $25. Forget to cut the lawn. That's $10. Whatever it is, you can Zelle request them. Passive aggressive if they actually pay you or not. And then there's another comment that says, y'all are sleeping on rock, paper, scissors. Bickering about who has to change that stinky diaper, rock, paper, scissors will get you through it and you won't actually be fighting with each other. What are your unhinged marriage hacks that you could type in for this too? Let me know using the talkback feature.
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Pioneer Valley's hit music. This is Mix 93.1. The number one reason people move is to be closer to friends and family. That makes sense, right? But how close is too close to your family? I want your input coming up in the next 10 minutes.

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0: 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The number one reason people move is to be closer to friends and family. That makes sense. Hey, it's Shannon O. What scares me a little bit is that 13% of Americans are within walking distance of their family members. And I think that's too close for comfort. We got an anonymous caller that says, yeah, she knows that firsthand too.
1: Yeah, I live next door to my mother-in-law. We share a side-by-side duplex, so it's interesting. But we also have very well-established boundaries.
0: I can only imagine that you have to with that sort of situation.
1: Yeah, I mean, one time on a Sunday night dinner, she said, you guys should stop kissing in your kitchen.
0: What?
1: And I said, well, how do you even know we did that? And then I proceeded to tell her everything I would do in my kitchen. It was none of her business. So there you go.
0: Oh, my goodness. That would tip me over the edge. Thanks for calling in. How close is too close for you when it comes to living by your family? Let me know using the talkback mic.
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0: 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Hey, we love that you're making us part of your routine. My name is Shannon O. Appreciate you hanging out with me. I'd love to hear where you're listening, why you're listening. According to Analia, man, she's just trying to get through the week.
1: The weekend is what I look forward to, just turning my emails off and not replying to anyone.
0: 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We got this.

931. Hey, what's up? 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

This is Mix 93.1, the Pioneer Valley's hit music. What are some of the top fair foods at state fairs across the nation? And which state actually has the best food of them all? Take a guess. We'll find out if you're right coming up in 6 minutes. My name is Shannon O. This is Evanescence.

93.1, the Pioneer Valley's hit music. As you go throughout life, what do you think is the biggest commitment that you'll ever make? Because that answer has probably changed. I'll explain why coming up in the next 10 minutes.

0: This is Mix 93.1, the Pioneer Valley's hit music. What do you think the biggest commitment you can make during your lifetime is? I'm going to tell you this. It's no longer who you decide to marry, because couples are saying that buying a home with their partner is actually a bigger commitment, which is probably why I would not buy a home with somebody that I'm not actually married to. But instead, I've heard of a lot of people teaming up with friends, family members, buying a home if they are not married yet. And actually, Jane, this worked out for you.
1: Me and my brother have a vacation property. We had it together for the last 18 years. We do everything split all down the middle, and everybody has their bills they pay, and we get along great with it.
0: 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So maybe it is a good thing to just kind of get your own house while you can.
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hit music for the Pioneer Valley, Mix 93.1. Now that we're officially in August, I can tell you that The Voice kicks off next month. September 21st is the premiere date on that. Team Adam going to win this year? He's returning as a coach.

This is Mix 93.1. What if the only thing standing between you and true love is a photo booth? This is a real life thing. You could find your soulmate just by taking a picture. It's coming up in 6.

Valley's hit music. This is Mix 93.1. If you're going on an aeroplane soon, you're going to want to make sure to avoid doing this number one pet peeve of people traveling. Americans agree, this is the worst type of person on a plane. Hopefully it's not you. We'll find out in the next 10 minutes.

0: Mix 93.1. Americans agree this is the worst type of person on a plane. Hey, it's Shannon O. AJ's calling in with his biggest pet peeve, and you actually got the number one thing. What is it, AJ?
1: What's the thing where guys will take over both armrests and then they have their elbows even over the armrest into my side?
0: That's right. Just using that armchair and hogging it. That is the number one biggest pet peeve on an airplane, because people think that you're kind of taking some of their space. Also, people mention people that stand up way too early because you think that for some reason you're going to get your luggage down and then jet set off the plane, when in reality, we're all going to be standing there for 20 more minutes. Also, people who take their shoes off on planes. That's a heavy hitter for pet peeves as well. What is the worst type of person on a plane to you? What's your big pet peeve? Hit me up using the talkback mic.
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Do you have presidential taste in music? Hey, it's Shannon O. Former President Barack Obama actually shared his annual summer playlist. It includes The Strokes, Johnny Cash, Coldplay, Neil Young, David Bowie, and many others. Quite the shuffle he's got going on.

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Hey, I finally have good news for you. If you are on the hunt for your first ever home, things might be shifting in our favor. I say our because I'm also in an apartment looking for a house. You can get more details coming up in 6 minutes right now in Timbaland and One Republic.

0: 93.1, the Pioneer Valley's hit music. Hey, it's Shannon O. I don't know about you, but as a child growing up, I was always fed the American dream, and that included buying a home, which has kind of been unrealistic up until probably now. Could we finally be shifting into a buyer's market for potential new homeowners? Realtor.com released the second quarter edition of its Market Clock Report, and out of 100 metro areas, it found that 19 of them are in buyer's market territories, and they're trending that way. So some of these cities emerging as buyer's markets include Atlanta, Houston, Memphis, and San Antonio. Let's hope that that just expands across the nation sometime soon.
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1: 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This is Mix 93.1. Did you know that you could rent flower seats from the library? Hey, it's Shannon L. I know, that sounds like an odd concept, isn't it? But you can actually get things other than books and DVDs. I want your strangest rental coming up in the next 10 minutes.

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1: 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I wish you could have seen my face last year when my friend told me that she rented her Halloween costume from the library. Genius, first of all. Second of all, I didn't know you could get things outside of books and DVDs, maybe even some sheet music at a library. But Andrea, you're calling in and you've taken advantage of this before.
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Can you believe we're already halfway through the week? It is just nuts. And the fact that we're 5 days into August already, summer's just flying by. My name is Shannon. I'll talk to you again tomorrow. Right now, it's the Lumineers. Have a great Wednesday.

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1: What's up, guys? It's Zara Larsson.

0: The Pioneer Valley's hit music, Mix 93.1. It's Valentine in the morning. Starting up the show. Good morning, Jill. How are you today?
1: Good morning. Doing okay.
0: All right, all right. Tashi, nice hair, by the way. Sorry to interrupt.
1: Go. No, please.
0: Nice hair.
2: Thank you.
0: I noticed.
3: It's so much darker.
0: No, no. Yes, it is. It's darker?
3: A lot darker. Duh.
2: But,
3: and
2: shorter.
3: And shorter.
0: So much.
3: That's how I was thinking.
0: Loved it.
3: Yep.
0: What were you going to say, Jill?
1: No, this is much more important.
0: Noticing a woman's hair.
1: Tashi got her hair done a couple days ago, and none of us noticed. And not even me, and I'm so sorry, Tashi.
0: Yeah, if you didn't notice, that's not on us then. Because that must be so minuscule, because a woman should notice that stuff. Guys, we should be the last to notice, you know what I mean? So,
1: well,
0: yeah.
1: We all have eyes. So we can
0: yeah,
1: all
0: but your
1: notice.
0: Eyes are going to be better than our eyes.
1: For Tashi's hair?
0: Yeah.
3: I sometimes appreciate when people don't notice that I got a haircut because then I notice, I think it's like nothing drastically different.
0: I noticed you dyed your grays.
3: Oh my God. Thank you for noticing.
0: You're welcome. John, how you doing, buddy?
3: I'm feeling good, man. I'm starting to realize that like, I think not only is a vacation just good for mental health, I really think jet lag helps me because I wake up at the time our alarm goes off at 3:30 and you know what? I'm wide awake. Now, it doesn't really last long throughout the day.
0: Yeah, I was going to say, how long does that last?
3: Until about noon.
0: Oh, okay. And then you're dead tired.
3: Right. But at this point in the morning, I feel pretty good, man.
1: So you didn't have any trouble adjusting when you got back from Italy?
3: Not really.
1: Oh.
3: I don't know.
0: All right.
3: I slept in there and because of the time.
1: Yeah.
0: Sure. More Italian trips for you then, right?
3: That's what I'm saying. Mix
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0: 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It is Valentine in the morning. Just hear what Tasha was telling us off the air. Like the ambulances were here yesterday.
1: Oh, yeah.
0: I guess somebody hurt themselves at iHeart. I don't know what it was. She doesn't know what it was either, but there was rumors going around that somebody was doing something and hurt their arm or something like that.
2: Oh, no.
0: I have no idea what happened, but we were in here working away, and I guess the ambulance and stuff came up here yesterday, and some medical crews and stuff.
2: Oh, I had no idea.
0: That's all we know?
3: That's all I know.
0: Wow.
1: The rumors are flying in here.
2: And it was on our floor?
3: That's all I know.
2: Okay.
0: Sounds like you're being very hesitant over there once the mics came on. That's all I know.
3: That's all I know.
0: I'm pleading the fifth. I'm taking the fifth right now.

0: looking for your favorite artist?
1: Hey, we are Imagine Dragons.
2: Hey, this is Taylor Swift.
3: I'm Lewis Capaldi.
0: You've come to the right place.
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0: The Pioneer Valley's hit music mix 93.1. It is Valentine in the morning. My kid goes off to college next week. What is happening?
1: Flew by.
0: Guys, everything's flying by in life.
1: Yeah.
0: Enjoy what you got in front of you right now because it's flying by and, you know, tomorrow is promised to no one.

0: Mix 93.1. Good morning. It is Valentine in the morning. I'm getting one of those back scratchers they sell like at the grocery stores and stuff like that. You ever see those?
1: I feel like those don't work.
0: Really?
2: Yes. No. You need a wooden one.
0: Really?
2: One of the little, it almost looks like a spatula.
1: Okay, you know.
0: So
1: you need,
0: not the expandable one they sell like Office Depot or something like that?
1: No, those stink. The wooden ones stink too. That's what you need to do. My mom bought one back in the day, right? And it just doesn't work the same as like someone scratching your back, right? Because you feel that you're doing it, whatever.
0: Right.
1: One of our chihuahuas got to it. Started chewing up all the little edges. So then the wood edges were razor sharp, dude.
0: Okay.
1: That's what you need. You need to give it to your dog.
0: I need to get one and give it to a chihuahua.
1: Yes.
0: Something that takes it down the razor sharp.
1: Mm-hmm. Have them chew it up a little bit.
0: Right.
1: That's going to scratch the heck out of your back. It's going to feel great.
0: Or one of you could have gotten up and walked over at this point to an old friend. But no, God, that's too weird.
2: I've got nails. Very sharp nails right now. Yeah. I just cut them.
0: Have you been a chihuahua in those nails or something like that?
2: Mm-hmm.
0: No, I hate like, scratch? No, I'm fine. I mean, yes, but no, it's weird. Coworkers are scratching back. It's just like one of those spots that you're trying to reach and it's in that one spot you can't get. Yeah. To.
2: Mm-hmm.
0: Then this morning, I forgot to tell you guys I had a spider in the shower, which is the worst.
2: Well, yeah.
0: You can't reach him. He's up top. And the way my ceiling is, you don't want to spray the ceiling with water. You know?
2: What kind of spider are we talking? Big, little?
0: No, a decent size. Mm. One of those big red ones. So then I go and I throw, they're kind of reddish.
2: Oh.
0: You ever seen those?
2: No.
0: We'll get them into you. So then I throw the towel at it after I get out of the shower. We spend the entire shower eyeing him.
2: Yeah.
0: Because he's up above you in the shower. And you're like, he's there for the moisture. And you're like, oh, God, dude, don't fall on my head. Don't fall on my head. So you can't enjoy your shower and you're eyeballing him. You know, he's eyeballing you. Then you get out of the shower and you're like, okay, I can't leave this for the wife. Though many times, if you had an argument with the wife the night before, you go, I'll leave it. So this time I didn't leave it. No argument last night. So I take the towel and I'm throwing it at him because we've got a higher ceiling there. You know, it's, I can't reach it. Whatever. Yeah. It's like a ceiling in here. So I'm throwing the towel and he falls. I think he falls, but then I can't see him. Where is he? Where is he?
2: Yeah.
0: Where?
2: On your back.
0: Is he?
2: That's why it's itching.
1: It's giving you the old scratch.
0: He was on the towel. He cling to the towel.
1: Uh-huh.
0: That son of a gun.
2: Yeah.
0: So then I'm like, I roll up the towel and I'm stompity-wompity on the towel. But towels have a bit of give, especially when your wife buys that fluffy towel that doesn't even dry you off. What is that all about?
2: It doesn't absorb.
0: It doesn't absorb the fluffy towels. Is that but they feel nicer? No, you need a hard, coarse, manly towel. So anyway, I'm hitting him hard at that, and then I think he's gone, then I see him on there, and I flick him into the shower just to get him out of my way onto the shower basin floor. And then he starts to move a leg like, I'm still here. It's like the old lady behind the See's County candy counter back in the day. You'd see her knuckle come up over the top like, hello, you want some chocolate? Then they hired young girls because it looked weird to the old ladies back there.
2: What is happening?
0: What? It's true. You know that story, right? You never saw that?
1: You know that story.
0: Back in the day, See's Candy. The See's Candy ladies, so always be old ladies working back there.
2: Really?
0: And you see like a hand just come up above the countertop like, you want some candy, little boy? So he moves like one little claw, the See's Candy lady. And then I'm like, no. Then I'm flushing him down, you know, trying to get the shower head. All stuff.
2: What a morning.
0: Yeah, it always happens to me, right? Always happens to me. Just one of those things.
2: And also a little perv.
0: Who?
2: The spider.
0: Oh.
2: Not you.
0: I thought she meant me. Also, a little perv.
1: I was like, what did he do?
0: Right. Somebody just tunes in. Also, a little perv. That's the type of show. It's the guy I'm working with over here, John. Yikes. Little perv.
2: The spider.
0: Good God.
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0: Mix 93.1, good morning. It's Valentine in the morning. A Mississippi college professor caught nearly an entire history class using AI on a midterm by hiding a secret prompt in the exam that students couldn't see. The hidden instruction told AI programs to include a bizarre phrase about Madagascar. Many students submitted essays containing the exact nonsense wording about Madagascar. The professor's explanation went viral on TikTok, his university praising creative efforts to uphold academic integrity. So the way it works is, it's kind of invisible text. You ever do like a joke, you wrote something to somebody in white text so they don't see it, but if you highlight it, then you would see it?
1: Right.
0: Well, the AI program sees that immediately. It doesn't need to know it's color or not color. It can see the text because to them, it's probably like machine language. I don't know.
2: Yeah. I did that for job applications. You take the job description and then you put that in your resume at the very bottom in like invisible writing so they don't see it. But whatever programs that companies use to cycle through, it'll pick up all the keywords and it'll say, oh, like this resume is a 90% match to like what we're looking
0: for. Because it has the keywords down the bottom.
2: Because it has the keywords.
0: Even though you may not have them in your actual application.
2: Correct.
0: Kind of smart.
2: That way you get by some of those resume systems.
0: Right. Kind of smart. Unless the resume system says you have 200 words to answer and you used up like 199 of your posting.
2: Who knows?
0: That's not bad though, John. Good tip. But kids, watch out. Check your stuff. Highlight it maybe so you can see the professor is hiding some secret prompt.
2: Totally.
0: Don't be using the AI for it anyway, but you also want to check.

0: The Pioneer Valley's hit music mix 93.1. It is Valentine in the morning. Do you guys want to do topic tingles this hour?
1: Yeah.
2: That would be
0: so
2: nice.
0: Each and every one of us in the room, the three of us here, would come up with a topic, and then you respond to whatever topic tingles you. And some of them are inane and just silly and stuff like that, but some might be legit and thought-provoking, yeah. You know? And maybe that's you. You want to be thought-provoking today.
1: And sometimes the little silly ones, you know,
0: yeah,
1: they struck a chord
0: okay.
1: with someone. Like, do you want to hear mine now? No, I'm going to wait.
2: You have one already? He just came out.
0: What is happening?
1: So
0: what is going on?
1: I had one saved okay. from another time.
2: Interesting.
1: Yeah.
0: Go ahead, let's hear yours.
1: Has your laugh changed?
0: Has your laugh changed?
1: My laugh has changed.
0: Do you have evidence of this or something? In the past 6 months, your laugh has changed?
1: Yeah.
2: Interesting.
0: I make you laugh every day. I haven't noticed it.
1: You do. And a lot of times it's like a head goes back and it's just like a...
0: Well, there are a lot of times you do a silent laugh, which I've tried to tell you over the years is really not helping us in the world of radio.
1: I know.
0: The silent laugher. You're like,
1: that's when something really gets
0: If you listen
1: me,
0: close, you hear...
1: That's me.
0: It's the See's Candy Lady again.
1: Really laughing. But now my laugh has gotten a lot deeper. It's like a... I've noticed it, like, listening back to the podcast.
2: I have noticed that laugh, but I feel like that's always been there. Or maybe I just...
1: Oh.
0: You've noticed like, her go...
2: You know, you don't notice when someone, like, loses weight or looks older because you see them every day.
0: Mm-hmm. Maybe yeah, it's if it's similar. A gradual change, right?
2: Maybe your laugh has been gradually changing.
0: Mm. Right. That's true. John could be right, a gradual change. But I don't hear you going...
1: No.
0: But John has heard it, though.
2: There's a couple of times.
1: Yeah.
0: Really?
1: Because I'll be like, who's laughing? And then I think, oh, wait, that's me.
0: Oh, got it. All right.
1: So that'll be mine.
0: Well, if you can find that audio at some point, I'd love to hear that because I don't hear that laugh.
1: Okay.
0: And if you've heard it, flag it next time she does it.
2: I will.
0: Like, next time she starts laughing and she has that deep guttural, ho, ho, ho, ho.
2: There it is.
0: There it is.
1: Wow, I don't know if it's like that.
0: Hey, it's your friend.
2: Hi.
0: Big old Jill.
2: Hi, your...
0: I'm Eeyore.
1: Wow.
0: I'm Eeyore. Ho, ho, ho. All right, so we'll do that, or we'll just, you know, make fun of your laugh for the rest of the hour. Thoughts for myself, my 6 coworkers would be much appreciated. We're all going to be laid off on August 20th. Oh,
1: oh
0: my
1: no.
0: God, that stinks.
1: Oh, no.
0: I ask you guys to text in and always be honest in your text at 31043, and there is anonymity in it as well. If you feel like you just need a little bit of therapy with a friend and you want to get something off your shoulders, reach out, because we're just a breakfast table of friends here. God, last night I watched... Freddie Mercury on stage at Live Aid again, the entire show.
1: Oh, really?
0: Just I went on the internet. I don't know why I searched it, but I found Freddie Mercury doing Live Aid and watched the entire thing.
2: Just got deep in a hole.
1: Iconic.
0: Yeah. That was so good.
1: Yeah.
0: And I was singing along in my head because it was late at night.

Mix 93.1. It is Valentine in the morning. 31043. That's our text line if you guys want to join us today. You be honest too. Be totally anonymous on that text line. Let us know how you are. We care about you. 31043.

0: Mix 93.1, the Pioneer Valley's hit music. It is Valentine in the morning. Topic tingles here, okay? Reach out 31043. If any of these topics tingle you, I want you guys to reach out. Jill kind of said hers. We'll come back to hers in a second.
1: That's right.
0: John's got one. I'm going to shoot first here. Do you know anybody, maybe it's you, but do you know anybody that has a flagpole in their front yard? And how's it working out for them?
2: Wow, she still wants one.
0: She still talks about it.
2: Okay.
3: You know what looked great in our front yard? A flagpole.
0: I'm like, babe, but then you put up the flag, and then do you do two flags? Do you do the American flag and another one beneath it or something like that? Mm-hmm. And then, as I understand it, if I'm right, you know, you've got to have that flag illuminated at night, or otherwise you have to bring it down at night.
2: Yeah.
0: And are we going to be out there? Are you going to be playing, like, Reveille in the morning or something? And do we do a thing?
1: And then when something happens, you have to remember to bring it to half mast.
0: Half mast, right. And then somebody playing taps at some point? I don't even know how it works. So does anybody have a flagpole? Now, I knew a guy with a flagpole, Dick Piller, God rest his soul. He had a flagpole in his front yard back in Connecticut. But I don't remember what his rules were.
2: Did he have an American flag on it?
0: No, he had a Russian flag. He was communist and he was supporting Stalin. I don't know. Of course he had an American flag.
2: I don't know if it was a state flag or what he had up
0: there. No, but I don't think you can do that. Like, if you fly a state flag, I think you have to fly the American flag, don't you?
2: Oh, I don't know.
0: I don't think you can fly a flag like that without flying the American flag.
2: Oh.
0: And if you fly a flag, it has to be to the certain side of it or beneath it.
2: I had no idea.
1: So is the exception the ones that people have on their homes that just like come off the awning of their, or come off the roof and it comes off at an angle? People have American flags.
0: Yeah, they do that. Yeah. They do. Yeah, they do that. And I don't know the rules on those.
1: Hmm.
0: The 45 degree angle flag versus the flagpole flag. It's flying high in that thing.
1: So I guess the pole makes a difference.
0: Pole always makes a difference, John.
1: Interesting.
0: So, and the size of the pole, that could matter too if it's a huge difference. One or a small one or something like that.
1: Oh, yeah.
0: So reach out 31043 on that. Well, John, what's your topic?
1: Okay. Have you ever bought anything just because a celebrity endorsed it? On my Instagram, Tom Holland popped up.
0: Oh, my God.
1: And it's a time for Tom Holland. He's having a moment.
2: Mm-hmm.
1: And he was just showing off his non-alcoholic beer brand that had a little Spider-Man head on it. And I was like, you know what? I've never bought anything that was shown to me on Instagram before. I do not fall for Instagram ads.
0: Good man.
1: I bought a whole case of his
0: beer. Did you really?
1: Yeah. It's in my fridge right now.
0: And I don't think Tom Holland had anything to do with the making of that beer.
1: No, it's his brand.
0: Oh, he made it?
1: He created the brand.
0: Right.
1: It's called Biro. It's zero alcohol beer, obviously.
0: Okay.
1: So
0: you've been trying to do the zero alcohol beer?
1: And it's good.
0: Oh, you tried it already?
1: Yeah, it's good. I like it, but it for him, you know?
0: Do you really like it?
1: Yeah.
0: Like, Dion, would you go on the air endorsing it? Like, you got to try this. It's awesome.
1: 100%.
0: You would? Okay.
1: Like, it is absolutely delicious.
0: Oh,
1: like,
0: all right.
1: That's not why I bought it, though.
0: You bought it because it was him and had a little Spider-Man head.
1: I saw Tom Holland, and I feel like not like he needs any more money right now either. But
0: right.
1: I was just like, you know what? I want to support my boy Tom.
0: All right.
1: So I bought a case.
0: And then, Jill, your topic?
2: Has your laugh changed?
0: Oh, yeah, she's convinced her laugh's gotten deeper in the past 6 months.
2: It 100% has.
0: Which,
2: has
0: if
2: changed.
0: That was the case, if you really felt that being the case, maybe it's time to talk to an ENT, because a voice change or a laugh change in a period of 6 months seems like a sharp progression to me.
2: Oh, no. Oh, add it to
0: Whoops.
2: The list.
0: Whoops.
2: Add it to the list.
0: Whoops. I probably could have said that differently.
1: Right.
0: Oh, your laugh changed.
2: Yeah.
0: Oh, that's very funny.
2: Hey.
1: That's a nervous one.
0: Ho, ho, ho. So you really think it's gotten deeper?
2: It has. It definitely has. And I know with age, too, your voice
0: kind of deepens. Right.
2: And so
0: right.
2: I'm wondering if it's just, you know.
1: I thought old ladies like get higher pitch, though, you know? Like old ladies don't sound like this. They sound, hello.
2: You call me an old lady?
1: Well, no, I just thought as you age. Oh, I've walked myself
2: off. Wow, you guys. You guys are on a roll today.
0: No, I'm not saying anything.
1: I'm done.
0: Because the person that made the last mistake is the one who's remembered the most. Mix
4: 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All right, class, tell me about your weekend. 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
4: 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Yeah. We admit it. We spend 20 minutes picking a movie only to fall asleep 10 minutes in.

0: Mix 93.1. Good morning. It is Valentine in the morning. Val, I live in a cul-de-sac, and my neighbor across has a flagpole that's up at night. Maybe that is why sometimes cars go down my street and make a U-turn, because they realize his home is not the post office. Love you guys. Also, I miss Brian's laugh. What happened to him? Yeah, we'll never know.
1: Brian, I forgot about that guy.
0: Mm-hmm. My grandparents had a flagpole in the front yard for over 50 years. Okay. Does it matter on your flagpole if it's facing left or facing forward when you raise it? And hello, hello, morning. Well, I think it's going to face whichever way the wind blows, right?
2: Mm-hmm.
0: You know, whichever the wind blows, the flag will go that way. But there was some rule, I thought, that if you have multiple flags, the American flag has to be on the left or something. I'm not really sure. And then anybody in the military would know that stuff, probably. And then, of course, if you hang a flag in a wall, it matters where it's hanging on the floor, how it faces you on the wall as well.
3: Oh, I didn't know there was
0: the blue
3: so many
0: field
3: rules.
0: Has to be on the left when you're facing it, I think.
3: Okay, yeah.
0: Yeah, because otherwise it looks reversed or something. Mm-hmm. So all these rules of flags. But my wife wants a flagpole in the front yard.

0: when there's like crazy weather, they try to take it down.
1: Sure.
0: Yeah. But yeah, they got a flagpole.
1: And then, you know what's crazy about that? I knew the thing about the light. I knew you had to have a light on it because my wife is always like, let's get a flagpole. I'm like, we're not getting a flagpole. We're not the post office. Yeah. It doesn't make any sense for us, you know? People, are, like where we live on the corner, people will be pulling in thinking it's the post office. Oh, what's going on there? So I knew the thing about the light, but if you don't illuminate it, I believe you have to take it down at night. John, did you find the rules?
2: Yeah, they're more guidelines, they say. Okay. This is just flag etiquette, but that's exactly right. They say you have to have a light on it if you leave it up 24/7, or you should take it down at night.
1: Yeah.
2: Just kind of like Emma said, in bad weather, you're supposed to take it down as well.
1: Right.
2: You can't obviously fly it upside down.
1: Yeah.
2: And
1: like my school we used to raise it up every single day and bring it down like in the evening or afternoon or something. Kids would do it.
2: Wow. Mm-hmm.
1: It was a whole process and everything like that. And then what I don't know, Emma, and I don't know if you'll know this rule or not. What do you do with the realtor flag they shove in your front yard like on holidays? Have you ever seen that little one? They'll shove it in your front yard. Like, I could tell you, my friend Kathy Watterson would shove that in your front yard or something. And then you're like, okay, what do I do? Do I bring that in at night? Of course not. But it's getting hit by the sprinklers. And then if you get rid of a flag, you're not supposed to throw it in the trash. You're supposed to take it like to the VFW or something, they'll dispose of it. Or I think you can actually burn flags sometimes too. Not in the streets, but that's one way of disposing of flags.
3: Oh.
1: So I'm like, is there a flag I can put in the dumpster? Is that realtor flag? Because I'm not keeping that.
3: Yeah,
1: what am I going to do that thing?
3: It's a mini flag, right?
1: It's a mini flag in the front yard, but sometimes they're made out of cloth, you know?
3: Oh, yeah.
1: It's a whole big thing. So what I did, I just moved it to somebody else's yard, made it their problem.
3: Easy. Done.
1: Yeah.
0: Now there you go.
1: All right, Emma. Get out of here. But thanks for calling in. I appreciate you a lot. Thank you.
0: All right. Thank you. Have a good morning, everyone.
1: You too. Bye-bye. Kelly, good morning. How are you? Hi, Kel.
4: Nice. Hi.
1: So what do you know about our topic tingles? Which one tingles you?
4: I'm the flagpole person too.
1: Flagpole person, they're everywhere. What do you know about the flagpoles?
4: Wait. Oh my gosh. So we've had ours up in our front yard for probably 30 years.
1: Wow.
4: And my husband was always maintaining it. Always put a new one up when it starts to get ragged. And
1: yeah.
4: He takes it to the Legion Hall. And
1: okay,
4: the
1: American
4: old
1: Legion,
4: one
1: okay.
4: For them to dispose of. Yep, so they can certainly dispose of it. We had a house fire about 15 years ago, and our flag came down, and actually the fire department came and folded it all nice and neat for us. It was very, very sweet.
1: Oh, my gosh. Oh, that's powerful.
4: It was really, that was actually pretty cool. So my husband passed away about 2.5 years ago, so now I'm in charge of maintaining.
1: Yeah. Oh, you're like, thank you so much. I'm so sorry to hear about your loss, but my gosh.
4: I gotta take it to the Legion.
1: Do you curse him sometimes? I mean, you curse him because he left, and then you curse him probably because he left you in charge of the flagpole.
4: And that's just one of, 50,000 things he left me in charge of. But yes, there are times that I'm all, okay. And I have a good friend who's a police officer, so he takes the old flags for me, and he takes care of those.
1: Oh, he does. Okay. That's
4: sweet. I have support. I'm not doing it all alone, which is kind of nice. But the light is kind of a tough one to maintain because it sometimes gets shorted out.
1: I never take it down in weather. You know, and I'm so sorry for the loss of your husband because that I can't even imagine that. But here's this guy. He leaves you with the problems of the flagpole. Lights going out. All these hassles.
4: Exactly.
1: And you've got to display on a daily basis, like, you know what? Thanks, so-and-so. Thanks for this. You know what I mean?
4: Eric.
1: Yeah. Yeah. Out the poor guy.
4: Although there are times that I'm looking for something and it's in the garage and the garage was his space and I'm like, okay, Eric, show me where it is.
1: Right.
4: And inevitably, I always find it.
1: So. And he helps you. Oh, that's amazing.
4: He helps me find him. Yeah. So, yeah. Oh, that's

0: Very sweet.
1: Well, Kelly, yeah, thanks for calling in. Thanks for sharing the space with us. Sure. We appreciate you very much.
0: And good luck with topic tingles.
1: Yeah, thank you. Thank you very much. Appreciate you.
2: The only topic that seems to be tingling people is the flagpole.
3: This flagpole?
2: On the text line, on the phone line.
1: Well, yours is, has your laugh gotten deeper over a period of time? You believe your laugh has gotten deeper.
2: Yeah, has your laugh changed?
1: And what's your sound like if you had to imitate it? I know it's hard to make somebody laugh on command.
2: Now it's kind of like... A little bit here and there. I notice it.
1: Right. And John, your topic was?
3: Have you ever bought anything just because a celebrity told you,
1: told you to? Like, because you got company. The beers from Tom Holland.
3: Right.
1: Got it. Joe, what's your topic tingle? What do you want to talk about?
4: Hey, this is Psych Paul Valentine.
2: See?
3: Like, come on. Yeah.
2: Everybody loves the flagpole.
1: Jill, your laugh. Oh, my God. Joe, what do you want to say about the flagpole? Go ahead.
4: Hey, it's run on solar, so it's easy to maintain. It lights up every night for me. It's,
1: okay, so you got a solar light out there for your flag. Okay, because you have to keep it illuminated at night. Okay, gotcha. And who was the one in your family who decided to get a flagpole in the front yard?
4: Well, it was my sister who bought it as a gift for me about 20 years ago. And then I couldn't put it up for such a long time, but then I finally... You know, got up the gumption and put it up, and I love it. It's great.
1: All right, great job. And nobody pulls up to your house thinking it's the post office or something like that?
4: No, they're all good. They're all good. I think the neighborhood appreciates it.
1: Okay, all right. Well, I appreciate you, man. My wife is probably hearing this and loving you.
4: Love your show, man.
1: All right, love yours too. Thanks, Jeff. Mix 93.1.
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0: The Pioneer Valley's hit music, Mix 93.1. It is Valentine in the morning. All right, Fran Drescher's got the entertainment headlines.
1: Gigi Hadid and Bradley Cooper have been together since about 2023, and they are private. They don't really talk a lot about each other in the press or anything. They don't have a lot of red carpet debuts or anything like that. But they were seen in Paris holding hands, wearing matching rings on their left ring fingers. So people are thinking maybe this is an engagement. Maybe they're already married. But what we do know is they had matching rings on the left
0: hand. So Gigi Hadid and who again?
1: Bradley Cooper.
0: Bradley. Oh, my God. What's the...
1: Beautiful couple. There is a bit of
0: there is a bit of an age difference. Which do you have a bit of an age difference too now?
1: I'm 7 years older than Jeff.
0: Right. So you're good with all that stuff.
1: Oh, yeah.
0: Do you remember I met Gigi Hadid one time at the airport and Colin got a picture of her? She was dating somebody from One Direction,
1: Zayn.
0: Right? She was dating Zayn Malik. Okay, gotcha.
1: Yeah. Oh, yeah. Lucky kid. Colin gets the photos with everybody.
0: That seems like so long ago. Yeah, but when you're a cute little kid, you get the photos.
1: Mm-hmm.
0: Now it's like, hey, kid, get away. Now you're just...
1: Colin now?
0: No, but you're like a person. Oh. It was easy for me as somebody in the entertainment industry to work my kid into a photo when he's a cute young kid.
1: Yeah.
0: Now it's like, now you're just adults.
2: When does that stop? Like 15, 16 maybe?
0: It's
2: like less cute then, you know?
0: Well, yeah. I mean, still 15, 16, you pull it off and stuff. This is my son, this is my daughter, whatever, and stuff like that. But, you know, when they have to shave every 2 days, then you're just an adult trying to get a photo,
2: you
0: know?
2: Beard, it's over.
0: Right.
1: And there was a screening of Spider-Man Brand New Day in Columbia, and the whole theater had to be evacuated due to what they are calling a, quote, extreme flatulence attack. Someone in the theater was a little bit smelly and they couldn't take it. So they had to cancel the screening and everyone left before the end credits because it smelled so bad. I'm Jill with the entertainment headlines.

0: The Pioneer Valley's hit music, Mix 93.1. It's Valentine in the morning. Coming up later on this hour, we're doing Camucci's Court.
1: If you are not invited to a wedding, are you still expected to get the bride and groom a gift?
0: You're not invited to it?
1: Not invited to the wedding.
0: No, I don't think so.
1: In any case.
0: No, you're not invited. I mean, maybe. And is it their first one or second one?
1: It's their first one.
0: Okay, their first one.
1: And they're friends, they would say, you know, but if
0: is it like a destination wedding?
1: Correct.
0: Okay, so they're only inviting like a handful of people?
1: Right. That's kind of the situation.
0: Did they send you the wedding announcement?
1: They did send a wedding announcement.
0: So they're looking for a gift.
1: They are looking for a gift.
0: Right.
1: So that's going to be an interesting one today. Ponder on that for a few, if you will.
2: Okay, I want to hear the full story and then I'll give my opinion. Well, because we had a destination wedding, a very intimate. We didn't invite a lot of people.
1: Oh.
2: So, and I did get gifts.
0: You got gifts?
2: Mm-hmm.
0: Do you think you should have gotten gifts?
2: We did not ask for them.
0: Did you go fishing for gifts?
2: No, we weren't expecting it. It was actually.
0: Did you send a wedding announcement?
2: No.
0: People just kind of found out through the grapevine that you were getting married.
2: People knew we were getting married.
0: Right, destination wedding.
2: Yeah, and it was actually Lisa, who comes on after us. She was like, I want to get you a gift. You need to set up a honeymoon fund. And I was like, okay. And so I did. And then
0: you told people about the honeymoon
2: fund. When people asked, like, what, do you have a registry? I said, well, I started a honeymoon fund.
0: A honeymoon
2: fund. Like, send me the link. So we didn't ask. People didn't have to. Mm-hmm. But people did.
1: Was there a high number of people who donated to that?
2: Oh, yeah.
1: Wow.
2: Oh, yeah.
0: She said it on the air, John.
2: No, I didn't.
0: Here's my honeymoon fund if you guys want to help out. Remember, I have MS. If you can help out with honeymoon fund.
2: But we had a reception back at, you know, back here. We got married in Hawaii, but then we had a party here. So a lot of people, that's why they were asking.
0: All right. 866-544-MYFM. Camucci's Court is coming up a little bit later on this hour. But right now, it is the battle of the sexes. Represent the man. His name is Carlos. Works as a pharmacy tech and enjoys going to baseball games. What's up, Carlos?
3: Good morning.
0: Good morning, man.
2: Representing the ladies, her name is Adriana. She works as a custom clothes seller and enjoys going to lakes and hiking. Let's hear it for Adriana.
0: Adriana, what's going on, Adriana?
4: Good morning.
0: Good morning. Ooh, I like your voice. Good morning. She's ready to have some fun.
4: Heck yeah.
0: All right. Well, here's how it works, Adriana. I'm going to ask you a few questions. Carlos, Jill's going to ask you the questions. Best out of three wins, and we're still tied. The end of regulation, we go to a not-so-tough tiebreaker. Question to start with the ladies. Which U.S. city is known as the Windy City?
4: I don't know. Palm Springs.
0: No, Chicago. Chi-Town, Chicago's known as...
4: Oh, my gosh.
0: Yeah, that's the Windy City.
2: Carlos, okay. Which U.S. city is known as the City of Angels?
3: Los Angeles?
2: Yes, that's right.
0: All right, current score, guys up 1-0. Which game uses the pieces called pawns, bishops, and rooks? What game is that, Adriana?
4: Chess.
0: Chess is correct. Nice job.
2: Carlos, the Toyota slogan says, we make it what?
3: We make it easy.
2: Yes, that's right.
0: Don't make it hard on yourself there. All right, current score is 2-1. Guys, you got to get this right, Adriana, or the men win. Here we go. Which Disney movie features the song You're Welcome?
4: Moana.
0: Correcto.
2: And Carlos, Margot Robbie and Jacob Elordi star together in what 2026 movie based on an Emily Bronte novel?
3: Oh, my God.
0: That movie was so weird.
2: Wuthering Heights.
0: Wuthering Heights. Oh my God. Who would live out there in the middle of nowhere?
2: Yes.
0: They were so far removed from anything.
2: It looked freezing too.
0: Okay, that means we go to a not so tough tiebreaker question. Holler at your name, know the answer. Your name will be your buzzer. Wait until John Camucci finishes asking the question before you buzz in.
1: What is the best thing that's happened to you already today?
3: Carlos. Yeah.
2: Carlos.
3: Getting through to you guys.
0: Oh, what a sweet dude. What a nice guy. Fellas win. You got it, brother. Congratulations.
3: Nice.
0: Battle of the Sexes Championship Certificate. Post it on social. Use the hashtag Valentine in the Morning and share that with pride, okay?
3: Hey, thank you, guys. Thank you. Thank you. Appreciate it.
0: You're welcome.
3: Have a great day. Thank you.
0: Adriana, as you exit the stage, this moment is entirely yours. You take it away.
4: Thank you very much for letting me play, and I hope you guys have a great day. Great listening to you guys every day.
0: Thank you, love. Appreciate that.
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0: 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It is Valentine in the morning. So we've got Camucci's Court here in a couple seconds, John. The headline of Camucci's Court today.
1: Yeah, if you're not invited to attend a wedding, what's the etiquette on whether or not you're still supposed to give them a gift?
0: Okay, so long story short, you're not invited to attend. This is probably going to be a destination wedding.
1: Mm-hmm.
0: A wedding announcement was sent out, but it wasn't to save the date for you.
1: Correct.
0: It was just like, hey, George and Sally, whatever, we're getting married.
1: Yep. That's exactly right. You're not coming to the wedding. It's a small wedding. Like, do you still give them a gift?
0: Think about that for a second. We'll get more into that coming up next. You can start texting 31043. It can't be

0: Mix 93.1, good morning. It's Valentine in the morning. Welcome to Kamuchi's Court.
1: All right, guys, we got Carla on trial with us today. She says, hey, guys, one of my good friends just got married, and they decided to have a really small wedding. Intimate family and handful of close friends only. And I totally understand that. Weddings are expensive. Not everyone can invite everyone. I get that. The thing is, we received what I thought was a wedding invitation, but when I opened it, I realized it wasn't an invitation to attend the wedding. It was an invitation to watch the ceremony via live stream. The card included the date, the streaming link, and a sweet note about how they wanted me to be a part of their day, even though they were keeping the guest list small. And then they had a link to their gift registry. But since I didn't go to the actual wedding, I didn't think to get them a gift. So I was hanging out with the bride and some friends over the weekend, and a comment was made from the bride about how I was the only friend that didn't give a gift. Now I'm feeling bad. Am I wrong here? There was something about a registry link for a wedding that I'm not attending that felt weird to me. Mm-hmm. Am I a jerk for not wanting to buy a wedding gift when I wasn't invited to the wedding itself?
0: Well, if you were a jerk, you're no longer a jerk because somebody pointed out that you didn't get a gift. So what, you got free and clear after that. But the idea that you can get a link to watch a live stream of a wedding, I think is fantastic.
1: I've watched a few, yeah.
0: I love this idea. I love, do you have to get dressed up?
1: No, we did.
0: You got dressed up for the live stream?
1: I put a coat on, yeah.
0: Right. And cute. Do they see your faces in a box or anything?
1: They can, but usually there's someone running the live stream.
0: Sure, yeah.
1: So, like,
0: yeah.
1: The groom and bride are up there, you know what I mean?
0: Right.
1: But you get in there, you say hi to everybody, and then they mute everybody. They point the camera at the ceremony, and then you get to watch the whole wedding.
0: Oh, that's fantastic.
2: That's
1: pretty
2: fun.
1: Cool. It was like a destination that I saw, too.
0: Would love to not have to leave my house and just sit there.
1: Yeah.
0: Oh my God, do your own open bar.
1: Yeah.
0: I would have gotten them a gift just for that.
1: It rocks.
0: For not making me come to your wedding, because I'm not a huge fan of going to weddings.
1: Mm-hmm.
0: For not making me come to your wedding and just being able to sit on my couch. Oh, God, that's amazing.
1: Pretty great. It was pretty great.
0: Wow, what do you think, Jill?
2: I think if she's feeling weird and like didn't want to get them a gift, then they're obviously not the closest, the best of
0: friends. Yeah.
2: I feel like if this happened to me and it was a really good friend of mine and I understood like, okay, you're just having this little small wedding, I would still send them a gift because I love them and I want to celebrate them. But if she's feeling like, oh, I don't need to send them a gift, I think you're okay. I don't think you're a jerk.
0: Good.
2: Yeah. Why are you making that face?
0: I don't know. I have no idea if we sent you a gift or not or didn't, but I know that you do.
2: I do know.
0: And I think that doesn't make you the good friend if you do know.
2: Well,
0: you checked the list to see if we gave you something?
1: Everyone checks the list.
2: Everything coming in. Every time we got it,
0: you didn't get an anonymous donation for like $500?
2: Anonymous.
0: You sure? An anonymous donation for like $500? No. I don't know what we did. I put my wife in charge of it. You know how that works. I'm not the gift giver in the family.
2: No, but I think like, you know, if you're having a reception afterwards or you're having a celebration, you get them a gift.
0: Right. But we didn't come to that because we had a commitment. We had something else we couldn't make it, unfortunately.
2: Yes.
0: To the reception.
2: Right.
0: I don't know what that was, but we had something really valid. Like, we rehearsed it.
2: Colin,
0: a really valid excuse.
2: You rehearsed it?
0: Yeah,
2: you didn't want to come?
0: No, I wanted to come. We were just doing something.
2: Colin had a dance.
1: Mm-hmm. There it is.
0: That's what it was. Mm-hmm. It was like homecoming or something. We were to stay at home for him. We were worried. Young child out there in the dangerous world.
1: I do think every bride and groom does check that list, though. They know in their heads. They may not always say it, but like they know who didn't get them.
0: Well, she remembered right away. You saw her face.
1: I think they all do.
2: Only because we talked about it before.
0: So you brought this up multiple times?
2: I didn't.
0: Oh, my God.
2: I didn't. You
0: she
2: asked
0: never forgot.
2: Me. You asked me
0: a
2: while back.
0: At what point? Now, listen, I think number two, if we didn't get your gift, we should have gotten your gift. Fine. There's a point where it's like, if it's number three or number four, you're not going to be a three or four person.
2: No.
0: But at like three or four, I'm not getting you a gift anymore.
1: But what if number four, that's the guy you like the best, though?
0: No.
1: You're like, waiting for this guy. Man,
0: I don't know.
1: Rocks.
0: Like, I had to give you three gifts prior to that to give you a gift for number four.
1: But the three went to the last guy.
0: Yeah, but unless like somebody passed away or something like that, if you get married like four or five times, at some point, maybe it's you. Maybe it's not them every single time.
2: What if you just have the worst luck and you're so trusting and these guys are narcissists and they trick you?
0: What do you guys think? 31043. You're not invited to the wedding. Do you have to get them a gift?
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0: We may not be absolutely perfect, but, you know, we're perfectly real. Guaranteed human.

0: The Pioneer Valley's hit music, Mix 93.1. It's Valentine in the morning. All right, a lot of texts come in here. This bride seems more like a jerk for expecting a gift and talking about it amongst other people. I'm sure the live stream didn't cost them anything. Two things we always say. How well do I know the couple? I'd give a wedding gift. Obviously, the type and value of the gift would depend on how close I am to the couple and how well I know them.
1: Yeah.
0: I was happy to use distance as a reason not to attend my friend's wedding in another state. It was her second marriage, and I did not like the guy. Mm-hmm. My husband and I joked that we wanted to be put on the RSVP card. Oh, my husband and I joked that we wanted to put on the RSVP card. We'd catch the next one.
1: Oh, no.
0: Didn't last. Can't recall if we sent a gift or not. Gifting requirements. I don't think there should be a requirement.
2: No, it should be mandatory.
0: Right.
2: You do it if you want to.
0: But then you keep track of who did and who didn't.
2: No, you just see what's coming in.
0: No, I didn't. Bruno Mars, I just might.

0: Mix 93.1, the Pioneer Valley's hit music. It is Valentine in the morning. Got some texts coming in here. 31043.
1: This text says, no, do not give a gift. If they have a party afterward and you're invited, give something then. Otherwise, a nice card and congratulations is good enough. This text says, I would definitely not get a gift if I was not invited to the celebration event. And then this last text says, my niece is having a destination wedding and we are not invited, but we are still going to give her a gift.
0: This text says, this happened to me. The couple announced their engagement by email. In that email was their registry for their wedding and honeymoon gifts. None of the gifts were under $150. I mean, they had like hot air balloon ride, a trip to Hawaii.
2: Come on.
0: I gave $200 to the Hawaii trip, but we never got invited to the wedding. Wow. So that's, they put it in the engagement announcement. So you didn't even know if you were going to be invited to the wedding or not. You're thinking, okay, here's the announcement. You know,
1: yeah.
0: Here's like a save the date type thing or whatever.
1: I've never heard of that.
3: So maybe the invites came based on your gift.
1: Oh, no.
0: Oh, God, can you imagine?
3: Yeah, right?
0: She goes on to say, we never get invited to the wedding. The kicker is they're my next door neighbor. We watched all the families come in for the wedding and didn't bother them that we bought them a gift knowing we were not invited. We did get a thank you card after they got married with their wedding photo in it. I threw it away. That is so nervy. Huh.
1: Oh, whoa. Oh.
0: Yeah, that stinks.
1: Yeah.
0: But I don't know. There comes a point where it's just like people are just fishing for money. They're fishing for gifts.
1: Yeah, I've never really heard of sending out your registry with your engagement announcement. I've never seen that.
0: Smart, because you got the person thinking they're going to be invited to the wedding, so they get the gift ahead of time.
1: Mm-hmm.
0: I don't know if John's thing is correct, where they looked at the value of the gift and said, oh, let's invite them or not invite them.
3: I don't actually think so, but
0: right.
3: You never know.
0: You never know, right? Mix 93.
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0: Mix 93.1, good morning. It's Valentine in the morning.
1: So at first, the numbers said that Spider-Man Brand New Day earned $355 million its debut weekend here in the United States. But now they have another report that it actually earned $360 million here in the U.S. So that means it has officially overthrown Avengers Endgame for the biggest domestic box office opening ever. Endgame had $357 million its debut weekend.
0: Okay.
1: And now Spider-Man has $360 million.
0: John, how many times did you see it? Be honest.
2: Two so far. I want to see it at least 1,000.
0: Okay.
1: And Jafar Jackson stars as his uncle, Michael Jackson, in the movie Michael. And now we know his next role. The Hollywood Reporter says Jafar will star with Will Smith in a new action thriller called Supermax. And the film is about two FBI agents investigating a murder inside a notorious maximum security prison.
0: What?
1: I'm Jill with the Entertainment Headlines.
2: But wait,
1: you're not going to play Michael, Jafar.
2: No, but this is how I talk now. This is, you know, so I'm investigating a murder here.

0: Mix 93.1, it is Valentine in the morning. Coming up later on this hour, have you ever walked out of a movie? Reach out 31043.
1: I think, Valentine, you're the only one in the room that has.
0: Yeah, I did.
1: And what movie was it again?
0: It was like one of the Godzillas. It was a really bad Godzilla. There was another one years ago I walked out of too, but I just couldn't remember the name of it. But yeah, we definitely walked out of Godzilla because somebody pulled a fire alarm. So we all walked out. But then it said, you guys can come back in. I'm like, nah, we're out.
1: You were done.
0: It's good.
2: Yeah.
0: You know, I know what happens. He steps on you, whatever, crushes a few people, and they beat Godzilla in the end, probably. Who knows? Whatever. But yeah, I walked out of a movie. Had no problem with that. What about you? Text in right now, 31043. It is the battle of the sexes. Representing the man, his name is Steven. Works as a freelance real estate agent, enjoys golfing. What's up, Steven?
3: Hey, what's up, guys?
0: There you go, buddy.
1: Representing the ladies, her name is Denise. She works as a social worker and enjoys baseball games. Let's hear it for Denise.
0: What's up, Denise?
4: Yay, good morning, everybody.
1: Good morning.
0: All right, starting with the ladies. Let's do that. Which U.S. document begins with the words, we, the people?
4: The Constitution.
0: That is correct. Nice job.
1: Stephen, what historical speech starts with 47 years ago?
3: 47 years ago is... Oh, terrible history.
0: Come on, you can set forth on this.
1: The Gettysburg Address.
0: Gettysburg Address.
3: Of course.
0: Yep.
3: Gold, says the comm major. Great college education.
0: The comm major. So many of us were comm majors, too. What Disney movie features Crush the Sea Turtle?
3: That would be
0: fun. No. That's not you. Denise. That's not Denise. That's Denise.
3: I didn't hear the girls. I'm so sorry. You know what?
4: Okay. No, I knew that. It was Finding Nemo.
0: She knew it anyway, so don't feel bad about jumping it. Okay, this one's yours.
1: Steven, what female Spider-Man star starred in Bruno Mars' music video for Versace on the Floor?
3: That would be Zendaya?
1: That's correct.
0: All right, current
3: thank
0: score.
3: God. I just saw Spider-Man yesterday.
1: Current score, 2-1, ladies.
0: You can win it right here. Here's a question. Denise, what popular Sesame Street character is Red?
4: The Flash?
0: What? The Flash?
1: Oh, no.
0: No, Sesame Street character.
5: Yeah, Sesame Street. Yeah, it's Elmo. I'm Red. Yeah, Elmo's Red. Yeah, Elmo.
4: Oh,
5: thank you
4: the
5: very
4: Muppets.
5: Much. Yeah.
4: I miss that.
5: What? I'm not a Muppet. What? Why did you call Elmo a Muppet?
1: All right, Steven, you can tie it here. What popular Sesame Street character is known as the Grouch?
3: Oscar the Grouch.
1: Yes.
0: Oh, yeah. Jill does a great Oscar the Grouch impression.
1: Elmo, I'm so grouchy.
0: Let's go to a not-so-tough tiebreaker question. Holler out your name if you know the answer. Your name will be your buzzer. Wait until John Camucci finishes asking the question before you buzz in.
2: What is your best impression? Wants to do that one, huh?
3: I can do an impression. I didn't hear the question.
1: Oh.
0: One more time, John. Apparently they missed you.
2: What's your best impression?
3: Trump. Steven, Trump. I can do Trump.
0: All right, Steven, let's hear President Trump. Go right ahead.
6: Wow, the Gettysburg Address. What a beautiful address, and yet he missed it. I don't even know if he likes Bruno Mars. He's probably my best friend.
0: Okay, that's really good.
1: That's really good.
0: Okay, you got to give us more because that actually really, we don't get people that do good impressions when they call in. A little bit more, something, talk about John Camucci or something. I don't know. Have some fun with it. Go ahead.
6: Sure. Well, it's funny. The guy who called in, Steven, he's a good friend of mine. It's actually me. Number 46, 47, probably 48. A lot of people say I lost. It's a beautiful thing.
0: Wow. Dude, it's not bad.
6: Bathroom. I hope it's full of gold. A lot of people say golden bathrooms. I wish the pipes. They asked me about the pipes. I said, we're delivering the pipes. We're going to deliver the pipes.
0: Oh, my God. And today's my last day. I love that.
2: Wow.
0: Dude, nice job. Battle of the Sexes Championship Certificate. Post it on socials. Use the hashtag Valentine in the morning to share that pride, okay?
3: All right. Sounds great. Thanks, guys.
0: As you exit the stage, Denise, this moment is entirely yours. You take it away.
4: I just want to say thank you for letting me play. And I'm sorry I missed the question because I really thought you said superhero, not...
0: That's okay, love. Sometimes it's hard.
4: Yeah.
0: Did you have a great impression? So, were you going to challenge that President Trump impression? Did you have something good?
4: I would have just said the Valley Girl and made up a Valley Girl talk.
0: Gotcha. Okay, gotcha.
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the Pioneer Valley's hit music mix 93.1. It is Valentine in the morning. All right, coming up next. Have you ever walked out of a movie? What was that movie? 31043. I had a

0: Mix 93.1. Good morning. It is Valentine in the morning. No, you don't need to call them. No,
1: no?
0: We're not putting that person on the air. That
2: There's
0: is
2: no
0: shocking.
2: Way. No.
0: John and I will stand up like the gosh darn American flag on this one. That's what? The other one I just saw? That's my cousin's movie.
2: Okay, that one I get a little bit more.
1: Uh-oh.
2: You can't put that on the same classification as the first one.
0: Movies you've walked out of. And first off, I love the baby Jesus. I'm going to say that. Only ever walked out of one movie, Talladega Nights. You couldn't pay me to watch it. I lost time of my life and brain cells in the short time I was in there. Come on, Talladega Nights.
2: That movie's a classic. If you're not
0: first, you're last. Every guy knows it, right?
2: Shake and bake, baby.
0: Let's go. If you're not first, you're last.
1: I've never seen it, but I've never heard
0: anybody. You've never seen Talladega Nights?
1: No, but I've also never heard someone say anything bad about it.
0: Right.
1: I know that everybody loves it.
0: It's the best.
2: It's
0: great.
2: It's the best.
0: It's Will Ferrell at his best.
2: Yeah.
1: Okay.
0: Ish.
2: That was, one and like Anchorman,
0: stuff.
2: I feel like is probably
0: Anchorman's
2: his
0: great
2: best.
0: Too,
2: yeah.
0: Right? Yeah,
1: Elf.
0: Yeah. Yeah, Elf is
2: Elf,
0: really good.
2: Man,
0: yeah.
2: He's always at his
0: is
2: best.
0: Is Will Ferrell always at his best?
1: I think so.
2: Pretty good.
0: Right? I mean, my gosh. Scary Movie 6, I walked out so fast, so horrible. Okay. That's my cousin's movie.
1: Yeah.
0: Yeah.
2: Is 6 the newest one?
0: I haven't seen it.
2: Oh, it is?
0: I don't know. I have no idea. My cousin didn't send me tickets. Is this Pam, I think?
1: Yes, it's
0: good
1: Pam.
0: Morning.
3: Hi, good morning.
0: What's the movie that you walked out of, Pam?
3: Oh my gosh, I walked out. Okay, I was young.
0: Yeah.
3: And I was with a boyfriend, like, you know, first love. And his dad laughed at us and didn't think we'd make it. And he was right. We went to The Exorcist.
0: Oh, Linda Blair was in the news just the other day about something about a bunch of dogs found her house. But she's a rescue lady, I guess so.
3: She's a rescue lady. She does a lot for the
0: animals. Right,
3: which, yeah. But when she was young and spun her head around, I was out.
0: John, you've never seen that Exorcist?
2: No, I do not like scary movies. I do not watch them.
0: Oh, so gross. So gross.
3: Oh, no. And it kind of ended scary movies for me. I don't do scary movies.
2: I'm with you, Pam. I'm trying to protect my dreams because I notice my dreams like tend to reflect what movies I watch.
0: Yeah.
2: And so I don't watch scary movies because I don't have bad dreams.
1: So are you Spider-Man in all your dreams?
2: I have so many Spider-Man dreams. I genuinely have so many.
0: Do you ever do the upside down kiss in your dreams? The classic Spider-Man moment?
2: No, unfortunately, that's never the part that is in my dreams.
0: What part's in your dreams?
2: Just like swinging around.
0: Swinging around.
2: That's the coolest thing to me. I don't know.
0: John's a swinger. All right.
3: Oh, no.
0: I didn't say it, Pam. You said it. What happened? Pam, thanks for calling in. Appreciate you.
3: Good to talk to you all. Have a beautiful day.
0: You too, love. Take care. Bye-bye.
3: Bye.
0: Text in 31043. Ever walk out of a movie? Mix 93.
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0: 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Jill, we got texts coming in here, 31043.
1: Did you ever walk out of a movie? This text says, we walked out of Sausage Party. My stepdad wanted to see it because it was a cartoon. We took my kids too.
0: Yeah.
1: We didn't even make it through the first 5 minutes. I felt like a horrible mother taking my kids to that. It is not a kid movie.
0: So many people thought that. All right, here's Miley Cyrus, Flowers. We were good.

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1: Val, Wayne's Brothers were not involved in Scary Movie 3, 4, or 5.
0: Oh, good.
1: Okay, then I don't feel bad about that because the Wayne's Brothers are actually my cousins, which always freaks people out. But the fourth cousins on my mom's side.
2: Mm-hmm.
1: Freaked her out, too.
0: No, 100% real.
3: I, like, have a hard time believing that. Like, I know that that's real, and it's crazy to me to remember how real that actually is.
1: Yeah, if you Google, like, Valentine in the Morning, Marlon Wayans' cousins, I pop up in a big interview with Marlon Wayans, and it's very funny.
2: It's funny.
1: And very uncomfortable for me.
3: Don't watch it with your kids.
1: Yeah, don't watch it with your kids. Keep the sound down low. I was on Big Boy's show years ago, and I was I looked a little uncomfortable. Yeah, I was just so excited to meet him and go, hey, you're my cousin. And it didn't turn out the way I thought it was going to turn out. But still very funny, and they were very nice, and I've never been to their house. So, someone says, I walked out of the Blair Witch Project because I suffered from motion sickness, and that was a horrible movie for me.
2: A lot of people did. I remember that.
1: That movie's super short, though, too. It was a very, very short movie. Not even an hour, maybe like 45 minutes or something.
2: It was
1: something so stupid.
2: Oh.
1: It was a very short movie, and the whole scam was the marketing hype that they put behind the Blair Witch Project. And it was actually really well done, that part. But it was one of the first movies I remember where the marketing really drove you to the theater because you thought it was real footage.
2: Yeah, right.
1: And it's not real footage, obviously. Ariana, good morning. How are you today?
4: Hello, morning. How's everyone there?
1: We're doing good.
2: What movie did you walk out of?
4: I was on a date and we walked out of iRobot.
3: What? Really? Do we not have culture in this country?
4: We were both falling asleep.
1: Do we not have culture in this country?
3: I feel like iRobot was so good. That's also like a prophecy movie, by the way. Like, we should pay attention to that movie.
1: Oh, really?
3: Things are getting crazy.
1: They're turning into robots?
3: In the world of AI, yeah.
1: Mm-hmm. Okay.
3: Really? Was it just...
4: To this day, I have not finished that movie.
3: No way. I thought it was so good.
1: Well, you don't know what happened to the robots. Or robots.
4: It's true.
1: I don't remember.
4: I'm okay with that.
1: It was Will Smith, right?
2: Yes. Yeah.
1: I know I saw and I think I liked it, but I don't remember a ton about it, honestly.
3: Huh. It's like an action movie, too. I'm shocked that it was slow for you.
1: Oh, didn't he say something like, I'm just a big, hairy American winning machine?
2: The robot said that?
1: Yeah, didn't he say that? I think he did.
3: Yeah.
1: Then he said, I want to go fast.
2: Is this Talladega
1: Nights?
2: Yeah,
1: this is Talladega Nights. All right, Jill, there you go. It's Talladega Nights. Ariana, thanks for calling in, love. We appreciate you.
4: Thanks, you guys. You guys have a great day, and thanks for all you do.
1: Thank you, love. You take care. Hey, Michael, what about you? What movie did you walk out of?
5: Jillian, I'm so sorry, because I feel like this is like your vibe of a movie, and it was Music and Lyric with Hugh Grant and Drew Barrymore.
3: Even I love that movie.
2: That's such a cute movie.
5: I couldn't do it. Maybe I need a rewatch, but I couldn't take it.
1: Yeah, sometimes it's the vibe that you're in or the headspace you're in at the time. But what was that one about, Music and Lyrics? I vaguely remember anything with Hugh Grant I watch.
3: He was an artist that was like at the tail end of his career, I believe.
1: Okay.
3: And I think
1: A has-been is the phrase. Okay. Yes. Thank you. A has-been.
3: He's a fake artist. It's fine to say that.
1: Do you say that about me?
2: And then she asks him to write a song for her.
1: Okay.
2: And then...
1: Did all of you walk out of this movie? I'm trying to remember. I remember it being cute.
5: Yeah. The song's low-key a bop, but that's all I remember.
3: Yeah.
1: The song was a bop. Okay. What was your favorite rom-com ever?
5: My Best Friend's Wedding. It's problematic, but I love it.
1: Yeah, that's good. That's good. How do you feel about The Holiday?
5: I love The Holiday. Every year, have to watch it.
1: Yes, and it truly is a Christmas movie. One of the best, isn't it?
5: Absolutely.
1: Yeah. We fired a guy for disagreeing with that. All right, Michael. Thanks, bud. I appreciate you.
5: You're welcome. Mix 93.
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0: The Pioneer Valley's hit music, Mix 93.1. It is Valentine in the morning. Gonna wrap things up around here. Jill, thank you for your show.
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0: Mix 93.1, the Pioneer Valley's hit music. That is Alex Horn right there, who, by the way, he's getting ready to drop a whole brand new album. Hi, friends. This is Natalia filling in for Delana. Yeah, this month, we are going to be getting a new album from Alex Horn. It's called Wild Child, and he's going to drop it August 28th. And he has just been giving us so much good, great music. I mean, of course, that one right there, Ordinary, and then Fever Dream is my jam right now. But yeah, looking forward to a whole new album from Alex Horn coming very soon. All right, coming up on this hour of music to help you get through this Wednesday, Justin Bieber and Third Eye Blind coming up on the way. Stay here.
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1: Well, we definitely want to get you this cash. Easy Money is happening again today. This is where we're giving you so many chances to win $1,000. And if you did have that extra $1,000, what would you do with it? Because Stella, who recently won, this is what she said.
2: Hopefully a vacation. That would be nice.
1: That would be very nice. And hopefully she gets to do that. But hey, you still have a chance to be $1,000 richer. Easy Money, remember, 9 a.m. to 5 p.m. Right here, we give you those Easy Money keywords at the top of the hour. Do not miss out on them, okay? Chaperone and Kings of Leon coming up on the way. Stay here.
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1: Well, you know those songs that can make you cry? This is one of them for me. When I really listen to the lyrics, I just tear up. It's Taylor Swift. I knew it. I knew you.

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1: Well, are we on our second cup of coffee today? Because I might be on my third. For all my coffee lovers out there, we got some big Starbucks news now that we're officially in August. Once that pumpkin spice coming back, I'll give you all the details next. Stay right here. It's Nelly for

0: the Pioneer Valley's hip music. This is Mix 93.1. All right, let me tell you, when August 1st hit, I said, well, okay, now that we're in August, when is Pumpkin Spice coming back? Hi, friends. This is Natalia hanging out with you, filling in for Delana. Hopefully, you're having a great Wednesday. Get excited. Starbucks announced August 25th will be the return of the iconic Pumpkin Spice Latte. That definitely means spooky season is around the corner. There's also going to be some new pumpkin drinks as well. Some banana bread inspired drinks, also a pecan flavored drinks. Pecan or pecan? Depends, I guess, right? Well, yeah, I'm really excited because they are going to be introducing an ice pumpkin cream shaken espresso. I need this in my life right now. So yeah, if you're a big Pumpkin Spice fan, just circle that on your calendar. August 25th is the big day, and it is coming back. All right, Hozier and Backstreet Boys coming up on the way. Hang on.
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1: 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I've been waiting. 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

0: Mix 93 what? Sending a big hello to Shannon listening to us right now at her office. She's got us on that free iHeartRadio app. Shannon, appreciate you being here. Hopefully you and everyone else having a great Wednesday. We are working through this day. Hey, by the way, back to school is on its way, and I know a lot of parents are getting ready. The kids are getting ready. Make sure that you take a moment to thank one of the teachers that you know work so, so hard. 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

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Well, whether you celebrate the official end of summer, which is September 22nd, or Labor Day, we're counting down to it. It's Taylor Swift, Cruel Summer.

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1: Well, you know, this past weekend was a huge weekend for Spider-Man at Brand New Day. A lot of people excited about it. But what was a movie that kind of let you down? 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

0: the Pioneer Valley's hit music. This is Mix 93.1. All right, that was Huntrix with Golden. Thanks so much for having us on and spending your Wednesday workday with us. And I did ask, this past weekend, of course, Spider-Man Brand New Day, biggest movie out there, breaking all kinds of records. A lot of people very excited about it. But was there a movie that let you down? I got a message from a Kim on our Talkback mic button. And here's what she said. I wonder if you agree with her.
1: I got to say Mummy, the remake of Mummy. Like, the first one was so good with Brandon Fraser. And then now the remake is just, where's the fun? It's like just trying to be too scary and the effects are too much. Not cool.
0: I remember when they did that one. 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I'm not sure. 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
1: Well, we're getting so close to our lunchtime. Still got some great music on the way for you to get you there. Natasha Bedingfield and Alex Warren after this. I've been

0: Mix 93.1, the Pioneer Valley's hit music. Well, by chance, are you working from Europe? Hi there, this is Natalia hanging out with you. According to this new survey or research, they found that a surprisingly high number of Americans are working remote and their boss doesn't even know it. They're secretly working from foreign countries without telling their bosses. That is a big secret to keep. And also, lucky for you, if you fully are still remote. I know a lot of companies, obviously, people are fully back in the office. They're not getting that chance. But I would love to be able to work remote from a whole other country, just like outside my window, maybe an entire Italian villa. And right now I'm on the radio. That would be amazing. But no, I'm here in the studio with you. All right, Miley Cyrus and Panic at the Disco coming up on the way. Hold on.
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1: Well, if you were hoping for another chance at $1,000, it's coming up very soon. Don't forget, 9 a.m. to 5 p.m. every hour at the top of the hours, we give you a chance to win $1,000 with our easy money. Listen out for those keywords. And the key is, if you get a phone call from someone you don't recognize the number, pick it up. It could be us telling you that you've won a lot of money.

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0: Mix 93.1. Okay, I feel like all of us could have told Google that this was a bad idea. Did you hear about this? Hi, friends. This is Natalia here with you. Happy Wednesday. Filling in for Delana. Hope you're having a good one. Google Earth, they introduced this new AI tool that basically let people create fake satellite images. It was pulled after one day. Yeah, after one day, they're like, oh, wait, this was a bad idea. And that is because a group of journalists and researchers basically showed him how easy it was to manipulate these satellite data to cover up things like war crimes and to create misinformation. Like in one case, the BBC made an image that falsely showed the Eiffel Tower in pieces. Okay, whoever said that this was a good idea, I'm not sure. They maybe need to take a few days off because that could have gone really, really wrong, and I'm glad they pulled that. All right, coming up on the way, let's do some Lola Young with Messy. Like Google is being a little messy, and I've also got some Maroon 5. Stay here.
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Okay, for all my Big Brother fans out there, new episode tonight. 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
1: Well, we know a lot of people like to use apps to, you know, of course, in the dating scene. Well, what about to make some friends? Apparently, this is the list of the best apps to help you make friends in real life. So there is Bumble BFF. There's also another one called Friended. There's also another one called Pawmates, and that's for people who love animals. Really like that one. And another one called Peanut, and that's for to find moms that could be your friend too. I love this idea because we all need connection, right? Maybe go ahead and try them out. You never know. Sam Smith and Ella Langley coming up on the way. Stay here.
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1: 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Easy money is coming up on the way. Don't go anywhere. Don't miss that key.

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It's Natalia. And have you tried listening with your smart device yet? It is so easy. 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
1: All right, a Hollywood A-lister is sparking marriage rumors. I'll tell you who and what next. Stay here. It's Louis Capaldi.

0: Mix 93.1, the Pioneer Valley's hit music. Well, nothing says marriage quite like a wedding ring, right? Hi, this is Natalia filling in for Delana. Bradley Cooper sparking some marriage rumors with Gigi Hadid. You know, they've been dating for a few years now. Well, they were spotted out the other day in some workout clothes, walking hand in hand. And when you look very closely, no, not her, him, he's wearing a wedding ring. Yes, little gold band over his finger. This, I'm not gonna lie, definitely looks like a wedding ring to me. So maybe the two got married. That'd be exciting for them. I hope them all the best. All right, Billie Eilish and Backstreet Boys coming up on the way. Hang out.
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the Pioneer Valley's hip music. 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
1: Well, it looks like there is a toy shortage. Yeah, the Salvation Army is already facing a toy shortage ahead of the Christmas season. They say they don't have many toys left from last year because they increased the number of people they served. And so the Salvation Army will start asking for toys starting early, starting basically this weekend for children between littles and 12 years old. A wish list can actually be found on their website. So I don't know if you want to maybe try and make a donation, just knowing that the holiday season is coming upon us and they do a lot of good by donating those toys. All right, Chaperone and the Killers coming up on the way. Hold on.
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1: 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Oh, happy hump day. What up? My name is Raph. Hope you're enjoying your Wednesday afternoon. Let me know what you're up to or what you want to hear. You can use that talkback feature on the iHeartRadio app, the little mic icon, and send it right to the studio. What

eventually. So if our time is running out, day after day, we'll make the mundane a masterpiece. 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

0: 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You can always hit me up on Instagram at my name is Raph. My name is R-A-P-H. You're Andrea in Instagram, right?
1: I'm Instagram Andrea, yes.
0: That's your new nickname. What is that sound in the background? Do you have a bird?
1: I have a bird in my car. He's door dashing with me today.
0: You brought your bird with you door dashing?
1: I did. It's a cockatiel.
0: I feel like this bird is very trained. Is he trained?
1: Yeah, he can be around outside, but with the food and stuff, I just keep him caged.
0: Is he singing a song? It sounds like he's singing to Blinding Lights right now.
1: That's pretty much his song.
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11: 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I just

This is Mix 93.1, the Pioneer Valley's hit music. Man, if you're looking for that big jackpot, the Powerball is up to almost $800 million tonight. So good luck if you're going to be playing. The cash option for that thing is almost $350 million. So good luck. Probably going to get struck by lightning before you could actually win a jackpot in the lottery. You know what I mean? But you can try.

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Yeah, shout out to Christy listening on the iHeartRadio app. Send a talk back. Love some Ed Sheeran. Got to see him on his tour recently. Here's Shivers by request.

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0: Mix 93.1, the Pioneer Valley's hit music. I got Marissa on the phone here. Marissa, what do you got going on right now?
1: I'm cooking dinner.
0: What's on the menu?
1: Lasagna.
0: Oh, man. In a few hours when I'm done with my shift, can I come over for some lasagna? I feel like Garfield right now and craving lasagna. Garfield the cat, you know, right?
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0: 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Hey, what's going on with you?
1: Hello. Hey. Good afternoon.
0: That is so polite of you to say good afternoon like that. Yeah. I was taken aback by your politeness.
1: Well, I was raised well.
0: At least your mom knows she did her job.
1: Exactly, you know? Just you for

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1: I love how some Gen Z slang is, you know, creeping up in the millennial language. Older adults admitting they use the teen slang they like. Words like unk or pressed or swear to Claude, which is the, you know, AI thing. But some of the good responses there. I don't know if some of those words, though, you get more credibility or less. Like using the word unk, if you're an unk, like, I don't know if that would work out in a conversation with Gen Zers.
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Mix 93.1. Oh, it's that time of day where I just want to go home and eat dinner and sleep. I know. 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
2: 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Yeah.
0: 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And, you know, use it for your gas money. 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

0: This is Mix 93.1. Did you see what happened at a Zac Brown Band show? Pretty cool thing. Every fan attending that Zac Brown Band concert at Fenway Park on Sunday received a free Margaritaville at Sea Cruise for two after Brown announces the surprise on the show. Like, literally, like, went all Oprah on them and said, hey, you get a cruise, you get a cruise, you get... $40 million worth of cruises given away as a thank you to their fans for their support. That's crazy. Now I need to go to a Zac Brown Band show.
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1: Yeah, Benson Boone going to be at our iHeartRadio Music Festival presented by Capital One in September. It's going to be here before you know it, September 18th and 19th in Vegas. You can still make a trip out there and get tickets, AXS.com. Here's Benson. I'm so-

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0: 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How about you in Vegas to see the Backstreet Boys? All right, Sphere Las Vegas. 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

0: 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Hey, Mary, what's going on with you right now?
1: Well, I'm kind of healing. I pulled a muscle in dance class, so I kind of have to lay around a lot.
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1: Thank you.
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4: 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This is Chelsea Handler from Dear Chelsea. 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
1: 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I Knew It, I Knew You, Taylor Swift.

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1: A hump day, right? 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

0: This is Mix 93.1. Okay, I know. Dinner time. What up? It's Raph. Getting hungry. What are you eating right now?
1: It's like a soup, but it has like lemongrass, so it's kind of like sour, but then it has like some fish in there and some mushrooms.
0: Have you ever like thought about making like a YouTube video, like blogging for like food?
1: No, I am actually a pharmacy technician.
0: Hey, it's never too late to be a TikTok star.
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Pioneer Valley's hit music. 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So I have this pretty cool thing on the iHeartRadio app, a little microphone icon. 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It's voice message, right? Shout-outs, requests. Want to say hi to your mom?

Mix 93.1. All right, let's do this. Mario Courtney Lopez back behind the mic, fired up to be hanging with you for the next few hours. A lot of radio fun to get into, including taking up a new case and serving up some fresh justice in Cordo's court. Plus, going to dig into the buzz to see what's trending, honor someone with our weekly Good Deed Lopez Award, and do you have good grooming habits? Just a few songs away from breaking down the shocking new survey, so turn it up. You're on with Mario and Courtney Lopez. Yeah.

0: 93.1.
1: So do you have good grooming habits? You're on with Mario Lopez. Shocking new survey breaking down just how many people out there apparently don't. Frazier, what did this survey reveal?
2: Well, apparently, 1 in 3 people admit to going at least 2 days without brushing their teeth.
1: Come on.
2: That is absolutely disgusting.
1: Come on, bro.
2: How is that possible?
1: I don't believe you.
2: If they're admitting it, maybe they're lying. They have to be lying.
1: I hope they're lying. I can't go. I have to at least brush them at the minimum. A minimum twice a day.
2: Yes.
1: But for sure, I try to 3 times a day, but days?
2: Yeah, I typically do, I think, like 3 times a day because I do it after lunch as well.
1: How can you stand your own mouth? I don't know. You're going to make me throw up.
2: We got to find one of those people and ask them. Well, maybe we shouldn't, actually. Mm. Half of people don't wash their hands after being out in public. Didn't we learn after COVID, like...
1: It's so easy now. If you're not going to wash, at least use those hand sanitizers.
2: Yeah, it's super simple. A third of people only shower every other day.
1: Every other day?
2: It's disgusting. About a third of all Gen Zers don't use deodorant. Most think they just don't need it.
1: Oh, you need it.
2: You need it, and you should use it and frequently. And one person in this room doesn't wash the bottom of his feet.
1: Oh, wow. See?
3: More Mario Lopez coming up.
1: Courtney and I have seen the devastation in Venezuela. 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
2: Ted Lasso returns to Apple TV Plus with the premiere of season 4. It's the return of the optimistic coach now leading a women's team.
1: Oh, time for the ladies. 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
2: Sterling Point on Prime Video, a new mystery drama about a New York teen uncovering family secrets on an island.
1: Ooh, that sounds ominous.
2: And The Shards, Ryan Murphy's adaptation of Bret Easton Ellis's novel, drops on Hulu. It follows privileged teens in 1980s Los Angeles with a suspected serial killer among them.
1: Fun premise. And what's also kind of fun is Kaia Gerber, Cindy Crawford's daughter,
2: looks just like her,
1: and Richard Gere's son are in the show together.
2: Really?
1: They, of course, used to be married.
2: Yeah.
1: That's kind of
2: interesting.
1: Yeah, interesting is right.

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1: All right, a little more music. I'm going to take up a new case in Cordo's Court. You're on Mario Courtney Lopez. By the way, if you find yourself in a tough spot, maybe a little disagreement with a friend or a family member, or you just need some good old-fashioned advice, slide into our DMs over on IG. Add on with Mario Lopez. Maybe Judge Cordo will help you out. We love hearing from you. Don't move. Cordo's Court, coming up next.

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1: You're on Mario Courtney Lopez. It's time to get to a new case in Courtney's court. All rise for the Honorable Judge Courtney Cordell Lopez. All right, today's case comes from Shelly, and she says, I've been in a serious relationship for a few years now. My boyfriend and I talk about marriage often, and I'm pretty certain he plans to propose in the not-too-distant future. The only issue is he's mentioned many times about his family's heirloom engagement ring that he plans to use for the proposal, and it sounds like it's very important to him, but the thing is, it's hideous. Look straight out of 1910. Is there a nice way to say I appreciate the history of the ring and how important it is, but I prefer something new and in my own style? Ooh.
2: You know, this is tough because you're supposed to say it's not about the ring. It's about just being together and the connection.
1: But you do have to wear it.
2: But I feel you. You wear it every day. So here's what I would say. I would let him propose with it, accept it in the meantime, and then just say, you know what? I would love to transfer this to my right hand and get something that
1: what a smart idea.
2: Really fits my style. And I just want to be honest with, I think you need to be honest with him because not one size fits all. Like you need to, everybody has different tastes.
1: That's a great idea.
2: You're still honoring it. You're still wearing it. You'll take it for the engagement. You'll wear it for a little bit, but I think you need to be open with him. It's only fair.
3: Otherwise, you're just going to be resentful your entire life.
2: And you want to show it off. You're not going to want to show it off.
3: You're going to end up on Dr. Phil or something.
2: Yeah.
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